something else. The afterworld. A world of never-ending happiness. You can always see the sun. Day or night.

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Yeah, but then we get second thoughts about that. So believe in me.

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When I get home, it's later tonight, I pour a drink and watch the fight.

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0: Would you like to go with us now to Cedarwood Road? Yeah. Let's go find Googie, Gavin, Simon. Meet our friends, our enemies, all of them useful. On Cedarwood Road.
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box room of Cedarwood Road, age 18, trying to write a perfect song for a perfect girl called Allison Stewart. Keeps telling me she's not interested in perfect, which I guess means I'm in for a chance.

0: This is the 6 o'clock news. Three car bombs have exploded in Dublin, killing 23 people and injuring more than 100 others during rush hour. Five more people died and another 20 were hurt in the blast which hit the
1: Finnegan on the ground and it's got by Evans and Rutherford. Pinsir though, picks up. Pinsir is clear. He's got Pinsir to his right. He's up against Rushmore.
2: Here. 80 yards by every shoulder.
1: The score, up at the posts, I would think. And Ireland go 4 points further into the lead.
3: Our enemy.
4: I say to the Dublin government,
3: our enemy is the
4: Dublin government. Our enemy is the
3: Dublin government. Our enemy is the Dublin government. The loyal Dublin government. Liberty has provided this community.
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0: Durante los años 80, U2 comenzó a conquistar al público internacional. 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
1: Picked them out of the audience and then they just wouldn't go away. Maybe we can get some on stage tonight. Bring them all on. Bring all the stage divers, all the stage crashers. Here, you know the deal here, Trish. This is yours. You know what to do. Four members in the band. Sometimes I forget. 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Out this way. Come on. Come on. Find a spot. Find a spot. Yes, dude. Yes, sir. Yes, sir. Are we ready to get out?

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C'est un privilège d'être avec vous. Quelle soirée! Avec The Edge. Yeah, a real privilege to play for you tonight and all over the world as it happens. And you're a good looking audience, don't you think? The Edge. City of Lovers, City of Light. I want to sing this next for lovers who've lost lovers. This is a song I never quite figure out what happened to them in the end. I hope they made it. This is Every Breaking Wave. Song for my first time.

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You've forgotten where you come from? 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

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To turn away our neighbors? 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We choose love over fear. 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

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I want to sing it for all you activists, One Campaign, Red, whoever you are, global citizen, wherever.

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